years can a mountain exist before it is washed to the sea? Yes, and how many years can some people exist before they're allowed to be free? Yes, and how many times can a man turn his head and pretend that he just doesn't

0: ghetto.
1: In the ghetto.
0: And his hunger burns. So he starts to roam the streets at night and he learns how to steal